0: 30. You got
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0: 26897, Robert, over. I'll be on stage in front.
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0: 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I'm going to make contact with Carl.
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0: 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We're going to be on J in front of 4406. Beyond a maroon Chevy Equinox.
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0: Six traffic.
1: Five, six.
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0: 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Sorry, you were 10 long ago again.
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0: Fisher and Arrow is going to be with some sort of black and colored coupe. 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

0: 5, make your OK checklist. 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Operator got out of the car and approached the 17, and then he took off. Caller was refused, did not leave a callback number.
1: 25.

0: 3401 Arbor Lane, main building, 77-year-old male who fell, complaining of head and neck pain.
1: I copy.

0: Is that 6-3 for 1/2 of the civil?
1: 6-3.
0: Caller wants to start with a 21 reference, being harassed and threatened over the phone by your child's father.

They're traveling eastbound on 20 South Pleasant. Does have a call as well.

0: Is that 3-3 for Reckless? It was going westbound in the 12,000 block Spring Street, then it turned southbound on West Frontage. The last Jeep, older model, 28, is Edward Tom, 98026.
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0: Dispatch to 334, another update. Caller advised the vehicle went on the interstate going southbound.
1: Are they following it on the interstate or something?
0: Negative.
1: That's for us. Can you hold the mic and I'll show you if I can catch up to it on the interstate?
0: 10-5.

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2: Flight Schmidt. Schmidt. I'm 74 down in Kenosha, but just on the southbound of KR in the Gore area, it's on ramp. Two cars, you can check out on 103 in that area. It's on the Kenosha side.
0: I'll call Kenosha and advise them.

Copy.

0: you're going to be able to stop 46 to the right shoulder or the on-ramp into the interstate. Okay, air shuttle.
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1: Got a flat tire, they've got some help coming. 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

to such the East Bluff and Beaufort Officer Safety. City's getting a report of shots 1400 block of Albert Street by the tracks. One heard. Raven alert, no callers.

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0: disregard. Dispatch 3-1.
1: 3-1, I see you can put it up.
0: Copy.
1: Lab 41.
0: 11.
1: 99.
0: I copy.
1: 6-1, 42.
0: Copy.
1: 2-5.
0: 2-5.
1: What we have
0: to see. Copy.
1: 5-6.

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0: 55.
1: I checked for all three. There was no 961 convictions or open cases. The veteran parties on paper, it's for a charge of bail jumping with rules not to possess or consume any drugs.
0: Got it. The negative thing is one of all
1: That's affirmative.

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0: At the southbound 20 on-ramp, there's a tire in the far right lane.

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1: Copy.

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1: Southbound 330 over to Long Shoulder. 28 Adams, Negro, William, 9071.

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0: such a jerk. Adam and Nora T. David, 1-3 victory. Northbound, 334 points. Working towards the shoulder.
1: Got it.

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Way out of Zebra, 7921, 7921, Duran is your driver.

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1: 6-0.
0: We have a call for you for bypassing Spring Valley. A call was requesting that we check the area for a newer model white BMW that took off from them at 130 to 150 miles an hour.
1: Okay. Copy. 5-8. Okay, I'm not that far off.
0: Copy.

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Over Edward.

0: 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Last three off 394 Cricket.
1: Copy at 29, go ahead.
0: I saw you guys notify the hospital. Did they give us a room number? 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
1: 39.
0: JC Woodlake Pub at 6301 South Woodlake. Some came the bartender. The fit the headline that so he's not leaving the bar. Real party with Daniel King. She was 1686. No white blue shirt, black shorts, still sitting in the bar.
1: Very nice, copy. I can take that for tonight.
0: Copy, tonight I'll pay you tonight. Okay.

Traffic lights on 36. 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He's getting called on it.

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There was a couple walking westbound, both teams visiting, punching each other. The male white with blue shirt, shorts, no shirt, female white, black shirt, gray shorts. Another 17

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0: such the same?
1: Yeah,
0: I copy.

0: 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Copy, what's up? He's very wound up, but I got him a taser point.
1: Copy, a taser point, 440.

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0: I copy.
2: We're in the alley, about halfway down the block, north of Thunder Hand. He's on the ground right now.

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1: Say what?
0: I thought it was the female party. That is W. Burner, R. The north of the church, the alley, on the ground.

0: Is that the 11 for a restaurant?
1: Eleven, I copy. What is it? I was sending this call that they're on.
0: Mr. P&B for an 87-year-old female who took a fall, not breathing. She's on hospice at 2987th Street.
1: Well, he's running again. He's found on. Hang on one second. 11, thank you. I'm going on this other call that's around.

0: 3-1, can Rescue make the scene right away?
1: Rescue go to where?
0: Rescue 30 is located,
1: I believe it's

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1: Can you mark that the RF has been applied?
0: Copy, 457.

0: 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Not much.
1: Try copy.
0: What is that?

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1: I did make an audio, but an offline craft burning squadron head back over to you, Turkey.
0: I copy.
1: See you over to you, Turkey.
0: I copy.

0: Dispatch 5029. The MC's requesting a 21, the force is a 4. I copy a visitor.
1: Never mind. 11, Gibbons, when you get at the end, give me a 21 to bring me on that quick.
0: 10-4.

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0: That's okay, thank you.

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0: 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That's all we have. 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
1: What's the squad, 1511?
0: Looking for 5-8.
1: 5-8?
0: 5-8. Are you working on a supplement for that arrest, or is it something that can wait? It's just something from a crash the other day. Just take that wire down for 60. He's got to go relieve Schmidt. Schmidt's on 16 hours. 10-4, in row.
1: Is that copy? Is any other squad seat up?
0: 6-0-23. Just for 43, it's going to be pole to pole with a wire hanging down in the middle of the street. Don't worry.
1: I can't be sure about you, Timmy.
0: Just I'll hold off until 5-8 gets here.
1: Hi, copy.
0: 1-2-3.
1: Hi, copy. That's 5-40. Copy, 5-40.

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1: Wired on, going to be in front of 28623 Bushnell. I'll try to get you pulled over here in a second.
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6-0. 6-0. 6-0. 6-0. 6-0. 6-0. 6-0. 6-0. 6-0. 6-0. 6-0. 6-0. 6-0. 6-0. 6-0. 6-0. 6-0. 6-0. 6-0. 6-0. 6-0. 6-0. 6-0. 6-0. 6-0. 6-0. 6-0. 6-0. 6-0. 6-0. 6-0. 6-0. 6-0. 6-0. 6-0. 6-0. 6-0. 6-0. 6-0. 6-0. 6-0. 6-0. 6-0. 6-0. 6-0. 6-0. 6-0. 6-0. 6-0. 6-0. 6-0. 6-0. 6-0. 6-0. 6-0. 6-0. 6-0. 6-0. 6-0. 6-0. 6-0. 6-0. 6-0. 6-0. 6-0. 6-0. 6-0. 6-0. 6-0. 6-0. 6-0. 6-0. 6-0. 6-0. 6-0. 6-0

0: Sacramento. You can put me in 61-8511 here at 3-3.
1: Copy. I copy.
0: 5-7-6-1. 6-1. So, come down to 1.2 at State Park and test the traffic control, the wire down. That's about 2-4 minutes. 7-4. 7-4.

0: That's right, go ahead.
1: Okay, don't turn up any agreements. Coming down, what would you like to go out and around, or if you're trying to far side the shape or not?
0: Okay, can you advise?
2: Five into 6-1. It's going to be on 142 between Womack and Big Rock.
1: Transport, do I need to go down Wheatland and come back on the backside of J to get to my area, or can I pass by it?
2: No, it's just pass by it.

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I don't think.

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0: 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They said you can call the supervisor's phone when you say so they can come out. I'll send you a message.
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0: right, they're up here at 9 o'clock. Yeah, be for a moment.
1: Copy, any other
0: squad
1: team up?
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0: Please go ahead and queue. 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
1: But let's say if we enter the truck far enough off that we can open this up, or do we get access to this thing for a second? 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

0: 5569 and 3171 at Patty. So if anybody outside the interstate, they can cover for 3-1. 2-9 and 3-1, it's going to be fun on one at Party at the Petrol. There's a female that was in the woman's bathroom all night. She's now being argumentative with staff, refusing to leave. Female black, white scarf on her head, orange shirt and khaki pants, no weapons seen. Seven, I copy. 2-9, you're going. 3-1, you're 10-8. Anybody else in there?
1: Three, one, I got the call.

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0: Dispatcher. I've been relieved, 76 is disturbing, and then I put the new roof over in the Comet.
1: Copy, thanks. Dispatch to 87. She's valid and clear out of South Milwaukee.
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0: 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She's around

0: 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Again, 39783.
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2: 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G5, I don't need for anybody else.
0: I copy. Dispatch 2, and I'll put you 10-8.

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0: 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He just woke up from sleeping, not sure what happened. 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
1: 23.

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1: Five, two, four,
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0: Dispatch, anybody close to the interstate receiving dispatch to any state patrol. We received a call from Milwaukee that northbound between 328 to 324, there's large amounts of grass in all the lanes. Anybody close advise?
1: 3 morning, what is our problem?
0: Okay, 3-1.

I'll be 10-8 with R4, I'll be 7642.

11-9-58-3-3-0. We're going to be en route to Kenosha County Jail.

0: Sonic medium is going to be 39792. Again, 39792.
1: Coming through,
0: copy. 5110, 41. Copy, 5110.

0: 41.
1: Got some kids.
0: 11982-11027, we're en route to Jackson. Can we get a complaint, please?
1: Fuck, fuck, fuck. Number is going to be 39793. Again, 39793.
0: Good morning, thank you.
1: Okay.

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1: Seventeen, 41.
0: Captain 17.

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0: Press my star one. 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
1: You're up there.
0: I got you. Was somebody calling in 39?
1: No, I believe you just called 42.
0: Yeah, I copied that. Thanks.

0: Sure. Now, speaking of the property manager there, she said the middle door is for the upper units, if that's what you're attempting to make contact with, and that should be open.
1: Yeah, for our track, all the doors here have
0: locked off. Copy. Yeah, she said look for the door right by the, that has the stairs there, and that should be unlocked.
1: Keeping her,

0: that has the stairs there. That should be unlocked.
1: Yeah, we're keeping her, whatever it comes from.
2: Happy 7th grade.

0: 07, go ahead.
1: Affirmative, Roger.
0: Copy, 07.
1: I can hear you, but it looks like you won't be able to respond.

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This is a 694 Rescue. 69, is that Old Forge Care Center? I can have rescue advised. It's a 70-year-old female with low oxygen. She's unresponsive. She is breathing. Okay. Stuff you have rescue advised, or just put you on a... I copy, thanks.

Adam Henry Robert, 696 CHR 296, down 36.

0: That's not 5K for a 911 hang up. 5K, I'll get Caledonia receiving for cover. It's going to be at 116 South and Sun Circle for a void landline for Roger Mellon residents. Voicemail on callback, no answer, nothing heard, and nothing recent.
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It's going to be at 2508 Wisconsin Street, that pan that's on fire inside the stove. Yeah, I'm sorry, I meant to say 16, so I apologize. This is at the 5016

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He's done with this traffic.

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1: 1-6, am I coming through at all?
0: You're coming through loud and clear now. Go ahead.
1: Just advising 5-2 for the shutdown northbound on Wisconsin at Charles Street.
0: I mean northbound Wisconsin by Charles.
2: 5-2, I copy. There are two guys clearing the site.
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1: Alpha.
0: There's a 17 that wants a phone call reference that Louis G. wanted to call. It's the mother of the person that you were looking for.

The prince is 16 for an auto set attempt. It's going to be at the Enterprise. 17 will be waiting outside with someone attempting to steal his Jaguar while he was using a rental there.

Kentucky, right off 11.

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1: Copy 3-1. This is 2-9 and 3-1 for 911 hang up.
0: 3-1.
1: You're going to be checking in front of 6124 West 7 Mile Road. It was a 911 call where there was some kind of civil between a female operator and road crew construction. Female was yelling at someone and disconnected on callback, so their construction worker was rude and yelling at her, and she was trying to drive through. She didn't need PD, but she said she might be calling back and then hung up on us again.
0: Good idea.
1: Question 17.

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1: I'm making a location.
0: Copy.

Bye-bye.

Yeah, affirmative. I don't believe it was from a residence. It was a caller was in a vehicle.

Broadcast by the number 506 Stephanie for a female with

39. I mean, give me a route to an address on North Bridge, just north of 20. Oh, is that right?

0: Dispatch to 60. He saw that update. I reached the RO. He said his daughter was driving the vehicle. He was going to call her to go back, or he'll stop after work at 1 o'clock.
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10-1-5, I'm trying to get additional. What city has an active chaser westbound Rapids from Douglas right now? And I'll get you information on the vehicle for the pursuit. They're not by Memorial. Front on yacht, and it's a white SUV. Just info for anybody that's in the area, officer safety.

57, you were trying to get clarification on the last location, but it might be Yount in Mount Pleasant Street area going westbound. And I think that they're looking for a white SUV, and I'm trying to work on the plate. Copy. 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

Perfect. That's a relocation.

0: Factor 17. Go ahead on one of their Southside squads. Go check the Monroe Avenue address just in case that's headed that way, but I don't think we have a last direction of travel at this time.
1: Do they get the other?

The news are coming for some female was pushed from the car, so they're still checking the area for that. Checking the area, tiger and green for her, and they're trying to work on a description.

0: Request of 60 for traffic hazard. 60, check in a couple places on Wheatland, starting with the 7100 block. Your 17 says that on W between 142 and 83, there's a male that keeps putting grass clippings into the roadway in a very dangerous curve, so that's an ongoing issue. He couldn't give anything further. He can be called if needed. The call taker also advised that there's another curve in that area as well, the 7600 block. But he couldn't verify. He just kept saying the one curve.
1: W is down into Kenosha. Just forgot. I'll just check it over.
0: I got you. Thanks.

失礼します。Check on 46 and be on the west front at 10:20. Westbound turn lanes can be a four-door blue SUV.

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I work on it. 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
1: can you check and see over the last few days if there were any calls reported at the subway on the frontage road? I'm out with the

They drive close to 94. The county has a distinct squad on the interstate. Okay, yeah, we're taking a report of a dump truck with loose gravel, nothing in the on the bed covering and some gravel flying out.

0: How about the northern position?
1: That got me. Just 7 o'clock.
0: Roger, 5, 2, 6, 4, 3, 8, 9, 8.

That's happening.

Right, yeah, do an area check. Reference this dump truck that was losing gravel on 94. Apparently exited at 11 when eastbound. Described as being a red dump truck. And our caller is going to be waiting at the parking ride on 11.

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0: 21, 23 hurt vehicle is not going into zero. 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
1: Copy.

0: Hey, man. 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I'm going to have to cancel the meeting for a close to pick up this week. Hey, copy. I have to be Mitchell's. Yeah. Are you in front of Petro or Sitco?
1: Between them on Wash. We're at the intersection of Wash and West Frontage.
0: Copy.
1: We are above West now.
0: I copy. 7-10. Dispatch of 7-10. Our rescuer is finding us at 31206 High Drive for a male with abdominal pain. I got the change out. Hey, from also rescue responding to 87th Street for a female with leg pain from a fall yesterday.

0: argument at 17 o'clock.
1: Got it. What's 60 at the back entrance?
0: How about her unit door?
1: Copy. She said she was going to meet you down in front of the back entrance.

Then we got a 46 minivan southbound on the right shoulder 331 that is starting to smoke pretty bad. No flames yet. Occupied by five.

Yeah, I don't know if this is a radiator or engine issue. I said it isn't smoking as much anymore, but there is one occupant that is immobile and unable to get out of the vehicle. Check it. That should be right around 331 over here.

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1: Hey, bro, do you have any calls on the phone?

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I got it. 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
1: What's six?
0: You 42 me out of the squat and lock me in the 1-8.
1: Got it. Got that other call restacked.
0: If it's the assistance request, that's area time.
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Maybe you could share or walk us through the curve and comment if you want to kind of see how it evolves throughout the journey.

0: parece.
1: I want to rescue the 31307 Red Oak. Got a call by a crisis worker, said that they had information on a 66-year-old male resident here has been seen in approximately 4 weeks, or possibly not had any water this week.

0: 718.
1: I'm with Rescue to 31307 Red Oak. Got a call by a crisis worker, said that they had information on a 66-year-old male resident here has been seen in approximately 4 weeks, or possibly not had any water this week. 31307 Red Oak.
0: Copy.
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0: 17 is going to be waiting out front, requesting a 1040 response.
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2: Sir, 8.10 8 out of order.

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0: Vai ser.
1: Hi, this is confirmed. That's been entered. That states he should be taken to a mental health facility as determined by HSD. I don't know if you want me to hold off on the Kenosha or go ahead with that one as well.
2: Yeah, this is place for the Kenosha, so please go for this.
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0: suspect if you're calling. You're really 10-1. So pretty broken up. Did you say he's not there?
1: Hey, we're just seeing what we can get for him.

0: Hi, Pastor.
1: Are you able to print off the union paperwork and then one of us can pick up from the
0: Hey, sir. One of us can meet you down there with us.
1: No problem, thank you.
0: Patty.
2: Trent.
0: Go ahead, Trent.
2: Please, put your hand

0: specified to K-1012 and both. So can also confirm on that 99, but I'll send them a teletype back because I'm guessing that this KPIS is going to trump the 99. You're not taking them to jail, correct?
1: That is correct, yeah, 99.
0: Copy.
1: And after his KPIS, I'm thinking to get out.

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LLR, 1392. We'll be on Northwest in front of 8.

3217 3207.

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We're clear of the hospital. Leave me on. Got it.

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DVP 6749. Coming in northbound.

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This is the 905-907 for Cheryl Robinson. It's going to be 652 Cardinal Circle, number 10. The 17-year-old got the Josh Crump, 31-year-old male. He was just on scene, left in a black Charger with red stripes. He's going on Hillside, punched a hole in the ball. No injuries. 17's waiting outside.

Hi, Connie. I'm just trying to end up this second.

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0: This is a 15 and 55. We recall the 17 there with the male, but he is breathing. Sounds like a rattle based on the responses.
1: Seven. See comments 10-8 NOR for now.
0: I copy.
2: I'm at TRO violation. Do we have an address or a partial plate on that charger?
0: I'll check and see if I can find one.
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1: Last word.
0: 5-7, copy. 51 cents for you. Go ahead, copy.
1: Everybody, 23.
0: I copy. 5-7. I copy.

Dispatch 295-907. The mail party is coming back clear. He lives at 652 Cardinal Circle, apartment number 10 as well. That was left up in 2024. On the actual show entry, it was at a Deering, Wisconsin.

0: Exactamente.
1: Okay.

0: Assessing.
1: Everybody, hold on here. 557, still grabbing some control. You know, we'll have it shortly. Up to 8 now. Got water.
0: Whatever. 3941. 39. 11957. 3013. Copy. 34 again. I got that.
2: I'm for president. I need it. And let me on this first.

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1: Final flash.
0: This is 43 with 74 for a bus, how's a running vehicle in traffic lane?

0: This is the 907. 907. This is 43. We're sending in route 2-6 and return West Stage Street at the high position. Weapons are ideal FEMA that passed out or passed foul. Should be in the way in the lobby with a doctor. And we also have an assistance requested on Stone Gate, wanting officers to stand by while they get some items from the house.
1: Five, five, up there to me.

That's going to be 675 West State Street at the I for the center of Burndown.

0: Northwest.
1: The grave of the fifth, temporary plane, don't know what stands out of it, partially covered up. 455-9922.

0: 905.
1: I found the 28 for you. Dispatch, could you add a 28 to the call, please?
2: Positive.
1: Boy, Adam Lincoln, 5773. He was stopped in that vehicle in March.
2: Copy. It does look back to our path for 10 Bottle Twin Lakes.

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1: Okay, I got to be up.

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1: 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We have a set of 2400 left on Highway J. Copy. 50 off 29 to 42.

0: 279 YKS. Northbound 333 over 4.
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0: I found the grace of the soul to Matthew, boy Henry 7427. I'm also going to run him and put a picture in there. Okay. Hi, Cappy. I'm still waiting for the ping location.
1: I just said Illinois Trevor.
0: Go ahead.
1: Illinois Auto, Edward Charles, 858.

0: específica sobre esse fármaco.
1: Sorry.
0: I'm going to be for the yellow one. So that's something like a 21 reference about 1610. There was a white Ford Super Duty pickup attached on the right side.
1: Yeah.

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1: Zero 157, I'll be on traffic ramp on 93.
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Thank you.

checking in from 907 Milwaukee, call back with an updated ping. This is to the corner of Austin and Westridge by the building at 656. So it's still a radius of 2270.

0: Pacific 28 for a heaven accident. It's going to be at 1010 Roadhouse, 20715 Grant Avenue. The 17 is going to be in the hair salon next door and a Subaru Forester vehicle buzzing westbound. GMC truck. Okay.
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0: William Charles, Factor 19, a Factor of Rex, Destiny 11, Bats, Dakota to Samantha Brown at 6301 Spring Street, is expired at the 630 at 26 and clear.
1: I have no friendly.
0: Here's Super Jim 1.
1: All that traffic on 16th and Oxford.
0: Copy, 16th and Oxford. Is it in additional? Copy, negative and additional. All folks, 3 of records break. Continuing, it was going to be 59th and Spring Street westbound for a Ford Focus, possibly texting, the headlight out, kids in the car with no seatbelts, driving all over, and cargo passing.

0: 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For some reason, I imagine they can make a statement as no longer following as a dark blue or black core focus. 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

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7-11, 7-11, 7-11, 7-11, 7-11, 7-11, 7-11, 7-11, 7-11, 7-11, 7-11, 7-11, 7-11, 7-11, 7-11, 7-11, 7-11, 7-11, 7-11, 7-11, 7-11, 7-11, 7-11, 7-11, 7-11, 7-11, 7-11, 7-11, 7-11, 7-11, 7-11, 7-11, 7-11, 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

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CD Hill Park Heights, 1380 Post Place, number 114. Something Sharon is advising that the neighbor, Mark, 33-year-old, came over from 201 with difficulty breathing and chest pain, was saying rescue as well, but his girlfriend threw him out and threatening to hurt him. She's out there with other women surrounding his 2027 Equinox.

6, 9, and 2, 8 are Keisha Therapy at Marquez. The girlfriend is a CJ, 32-year-old, black beard, black hair, glasses. She was wearing a purple shirt. Something's gonna be still in our original location. Apartment 114 was Sharon. 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

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I'm sorry, but she did say that she cannot take back calls, so there was a separate number in there.

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0: 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Had a boy, Lincoln, 4628, BBL, 4628. Looks like too much, but no cover.
1: Check that, 36-164. Is this a 611? Don't know, you have to recall the voicemail, those looks like a

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6 6 6 6 6 6 6 6 6 6 6 6 6 6 6 6 6 6 6 6 6 6 6 6 6 6 6 6 6 6 6 6 6 6 6 6 6 6 6 6 6 6 6 6 6 6 6 6 6 6 6 6 6 6 6 6 6 6 6 6 6 6 6 6 6 6 6 6 6 6 6 6 6 6 6 6 6 6 6 6 6 6 6 6 6 6 6 6 6 6 6 6 6 6 6 6 6 6 6 6 6 6 6 6 6 6 6 6 6 6 6 6 6 6 6 6 6 6 6 6 6 6 6 6 6 6 6 6 6 6 6 6 6 6 6 6 6 6 6 6 6 6 6 6 6 6 6 6 6 6 6 6 6 6 6 6 6 6 6 6 6 6 6 6 6 6 6 6 6 6 6 6 6 6 6 6 6 6 6 6 6 6 6 6 6 6 6 6 6